0: tape, I'm saying. You know what I'm saying?
1: Yeah,
0: roll the tape. Taking shots to the head.
1: Yeah.
0: All right.

Now the protocol is juggling monkeys and anvils, taking a stroll along the precipice above the valley where giants are born and raised. Crabs climbing the proverbially slick barrel walls, steady as the underworld's whores and kingpins quest for fire.

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Deferred yet again.

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But let me tell you something, the sisters are not going for that no more. Cause we realize two things, that you aren't doing anything for us. That we can better do for ourselves. So from now on, we're gonna use what we've got to get what we want.

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1: You know what I mean?
2: Store, whiskey coming through a pause. 15h.

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Please observe the no smoking signs and fasten your seatbelts. We're ready for takeoff. En route to Venus, the Love Galaxy, and land of ecstasy, perfection. We trust you'll enjoy your flight aboard.

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But I'm here to tell you, JJ, what we feel is really, really real. Yeah.

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Only needed to stop knocking. 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

0: Well, well, well, hey there, Brother Blackman.
1: You won't
0: tell
1: now.
0: Me something. Where are you dreaming today?
1: I told you I'm dreaming in L.A.
0: Yeah?
1: L.A.

0: trying to get home.
1: That's the right on
0: you
1: in.
0: You show that ain't Missouri.
1: Mo trying to get home anyway.
0: Right on,
1: I'm going.
2: Right on in there. Right on in there. Well, I'm going to tell you.
0: Where you dreaming at?
2: I?
0: Yeah, where you?
2: Well, I'm dreaming from Detroit, Michigan, Motown.
0: Oh, man.
2: I am there.
3: We don't mess around.
2: But check it out. Check it out, the Motown sound.